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1: And this is it, the biggest 10 hits of the week. You have to know there's a regular visitor to the top 10 every week. Here she is, Taylor.

with her violet eyes and tempting lips. Elizabeth Taylor, the Academy Award winner, and of course one of the favorites of Taylor Swift, with her patented red lips herself. Up to number 9, Rick Dees and Harry Styles, American Girls.

stomps her way into the top 10 every week. In fact, she went down, now she's back up again. Ella Langley, the award winner herself, up one to number 8, Choose in Texas. Choosing number 7 is Rick Dees here with the Jenny remix. Tame Impala, Dracula.

0: Tame Impala, Dracula with a Jenny remix. Now, who is Jenny? Jenny has the power to push it up one more to number 7. And Jenny, of course, from Blackpink, making history among the K-pop stars. They're regularly getting into the top 10 every single week. So, Jenny, welcome to the top 10 at number 7. Rick D's giving you one more shot at the countdown challenge. Now, Justin Bieber, at age 15, had a number 1 hit with this one. Okay, Justin did it at 15. Britney Spears, years ago at age 17, hit you one more time, Britney.
1: Hit me, baby, one more time.
0: Okay, so it brings up a question. Can you name, of these three, which of these teenagers had a number one hit before age 18? Was it Olivia Rodrigo? Was it the kid Leroy? Or was it Billie Eilish? Those are your choices. Olivia Rodrigo, the kid Leroy, or Billie Eilish? Get it to me. All you do is click Rick, RICK.com. Take the countdown challenge. Get yourself this Amazon shopping spree. We're taking a spree to the top 5 hits coming up.
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0: 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Not

0: countdown continues. Play it loud. Play it loud. It's Rick Dees.
1: And only one hit away from the top five right now. Number six, it's Rick Dees. And how are you sleeping? Are you having a fever dream? Alex Warren, number six.

Fever Dream. Alex Warren, number six on the countdown this weekend. Yes, this is the top five. Rigney's unveiling Sienna Spyro at number five. Die on this hill.

0: Mars, Risk It All. Moving up one for Bruno this week, number four on the countdown. We mentioned Bruno Mars' nephews. They're hoping to follow in his footsteps. They're calling them the Mini Brunos. Two Hawaiian teenage brothers who do it so well. They dance, they sing. They're on the North Shore right now in Oahu listening. So what's up, listening right now? Thank you so much, Nyjah and Zaya in Hawaii. Go ahead. How about that? They auditioned and got on America's Got Talent, very famous show, never mentioning their famous uncle, Bruno Mars. So congratulations, guys. Thank you for listening. Okay, Rick D's the biggest three hits of the week. On the way.
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0: Turn it up!
1: Look out, here we go. Top three hits of the week. And Rick D's putting the spotlight on Olivia Rodrigo. This album is just incredible, record-breaking from the start. You seem pretty sad for a girl so in love. Here she is at number three, Drop Dead, Olivia Rodrigo. I know.

Olivia Rodrigo, Drop Dead. 3 weeks at number three on the countdown. Probably will go up or down next week. We predict up for Olivia. She sang it live in Spain. We saw the video. Fantastic job just a few days ago. Up to the second biggest hit of the week. Homewrecker, Somber.

0: somber so many weeks at number two, trying to get to that big spot at the top. And, of course, he's being held back. Home wrecker, big fan of Sombers, is Taylor Swift, who says he does it all. No AI needed. He has perfect pitch. He is amazing. Are you listening, Somber? Taylor Swift, a huge fan. Okay, number one coming up, but do you remember when this one went all the way? We're talking about multiple weeks at the top for Lizzo.
1: I

0: feeling?
1: Oh, feeling so good with Lizzo. Took it all the way to number one on the countdown. She said, I created it just in case you're getting ready to go out and you just want to feel something good. And we do. You'll feel good if you stay here because the biggest hit of the week, one of the biggest stars of the entire year, 2026, next.
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1: And here we are together, number one on the countdown, Rick Dees, and one of the new darlings of fashion. In fact, partly because she and Harry Styles are raising the bar for what to wear in concerts and at concerts. They dress a certain way, and their fans are saying, we'll dress that way too. So she is now a fashion icon, putting some glam back in her shows and putting herself this week again above all others. She is Olivia Dean, still at number one in the countdown. So easy.

0: Olivia Dean does it again. This is 8 weeks, 2 months at the top of the countdown. So easy to fall in love. Somber is not taking it easily. He says, that's enough. I've been number two for too long with Homewrecker. Others moving up quickly. Ella Langley, Taylor Swift, Bruno Mars. This is what it's all about. The countdown to number one. I love to do it. It's Rick D's. Make sure you download Rick D's Hit Music. It's in the App Store. RICKDES Hit Music. 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God bless you for being here. It's so much fun. Every week together, feeling good and heading for number one.
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0: lovers and friends. That Sunday night slow jams had to do it again.
1: One of my favorite memories with Dad was long car ride salesman. And in the summertime, when I was out of school, sometimes he would invite me to go on his sales road trips. And so a big, giant 1983 Caprice Classic rolling down the highway, and I'd be in the passenger seat, and I'd kind of go to work with my dad. And really looked up to him a lot, still do. Taught me a lot about values and the importance of doing the right thing. Sending love to my dad and all of the amazing dads all around the world tonight. It's a Father's Day edition of Sunday Night Slow Jams, dedicated to you.
2: Hi, I would like to send an oral expression. My name is Bobby out of Yuba City, California. I'd like to send my oral expression to Austin. I want to wish you a happy anniversary and a happy Father's Day. And I love you, and I hope you have a good night.
3: 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I'd like to wish my dad a happy Father's Day. Love you, Dad.
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5: 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I just want to wish everybody a happy Father's Day and be blessed that you've seen another one and we made it another year. Thank you. God bless.
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0: Tonight's Sunday Night Slow Jam Show is heard on over 250 radio stations in 17 countries. And wherever you're listening from tonight, so happy you're a part of the show. Tonight's show dedicated to Dad. It's a Father's Day edition. 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
1: Hannah from Tucson, Arizona. 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
2: This is Stephanie from Baton Rouge, Louisiana. My oral expression tonight, I want to dedicate it to my husband, David Allen. I want to say happy Father's Day to you, and I really love you.
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4: Hi, this is Lawrence from Nigeria. 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And I promise him I'm going to be the best father to my kids.
0: I love that so much, especially when you can pass those good values down from generation to generation. What a great story. What a great family bond that is and continues to be for so many families across America and around the world. Here's our phone number, 877-209-0631. Fourth and final hour of a Father's Day edition of Sunday Night Slow Jam starts right after this.
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8: 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We're going to the beach. You coming?
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15: Good morning. Welcome to the show. Bick and Colton hanging with you at 6:02 on this Monday, June 22nd. Good morning, Colton.
16: Good morning, Bick. Happy Monday to you.
15: Happy summer.
16: Happy summer. You know, it didn't really feel like summer yesterday, kind of towards the evening. You know, some rain showers came in. It was a little chillier. I was like, man, you know, where's the sun at? Where'd it go? It was cloudy all day, wasn't it?
15: So. You gotta love it when it's officially, you know, the new season and it does not match.
16: Yep, exactly.
15: At all.
16: It's like, okay, you think of summer, you're like, all right, it's gonna be sunny, it's gonna be 80, 90 degrees, and then yesterday it was cloudy, and I think the high was only like in the 70s or something. So maybe today we'll bounce back with it being, so is today the first official day of summer?
15: Yesterday was.
16: Yesterday was.
15: Yesterday,
16: okay.
15: Yesterday was the summer solstice. What was the first thing you woke up to this morning?
16: First thing I woke up to was a grumpy myself. No, I woke up to my alarm, probably snoozed it maybe two or three times, finally got up and was like, all right, time to face the new week. It's Monday. Let's get
15: Monday,
16: going.
15: Right?
16: What about you?
15: I'll explain later.
16: Okay.
15: But my arms hurt. I get hurt. Like, this is as high as they can go.
16: So
15: I can't lift them up.
16: Something with your shoulders then, huh?
15: We'll just call it
16: all right.
15: The whole body.
16: The whole, just maybe that's what happens when you get a little older, huh?
15: Ouch!
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1: That's right. And we're back on location. Not big. Where were you last weekend?
0: I was at Midway GM.
1: You were Midway. So we'll be at Midway CDJR this weekend. It's a Monday brain right now, everybody.
0: I feel so bad for you. You're dealing with some tech stuff.
1: I am. I'm trying to rack my brain in the technical world this morning, and it's being tough.
0: It's like the most Monday thing ever, right? We want to say another big congratulations to our Footloose winners from this past week on our Facebook contest, in case you missed it. Congratulations again to Liz P and Heather M and Amanda C. You're all going to Footloose over at the Merriman with their Crane River Theater, and shows begin tomorrow. Yeah, so that's really exciting.
1: Yeah, it's going to be a lot of fun. If you do want to check out more information and get yourself a little prepared, you can check out craneriver theater.org.
0: We have more contests. We got an update on the food truck, and we're just getting started.
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0: Pitbull, Lil Jon, Damn I Love Miami, Hits 106 Mornings, Bick and Colton. That's your jam.
1: Nothing like my jam to your get my anthem. Monday started, right?
0: I love it. I love it.
1: Anthem. That's a great way to say it.
0: Yeah. It is 6:23, and we'll have your full weather forecast coming up here in a second. It's patchy fog out there. A high of 72 today. Join the group chat, 308-698-2106, text line or via the phones or on Facebook. Tell us your weekend in three words.
1: Weekend in three words, yeah. Huh?
0: Tell us your weekend in three words. Can you do it?
1: How about had a blast?
0: Oh, that's cheating.
1: Well, you didn't give me my... I gotta come up with something else, but for now, I'll say had a blast.
0: Had a blast. Okay. All right. Mine would be dad, ouch, and full.
1: Okay. I think I know what two of those are. The third one, I'm curious.
0: So, of course, Father's Day weekend for dad. Mm-hmm. Ouch is because I helped get some projects done around the house. One of them being trimming the tree limbs.
1: Oh,
0: so
1: fun.
0: So that's why it hurts to raise the arms up, because we have this electric
1: saw.
0: You thank you.
1: Pole saw. Yeah.
0: Yeah. And so it's like, I don't know how long, like 12 feet. And so you're on your tiptoes hoping that the saw does not come down on your head. Yeah. And so we were trimming trees, and that took up a good chunk of yesterday.
1: Oh, that was nice of you then.
0: Yeah.
1: Oh.
0: So did that, and we moved some furniture out of the house, and so that's the ouch. And the full is I had no diet over the weekend.
1: You just ate whatever you want.
0: Ate and ate and ate. Not that I need to be doing that. I need to be put on a diet plan. Maybe we'll start. You know what? That's something that a lot of people always say, like, oh, I'll just start the diet on Monday.
1: Yep.
0: So we're going to go with that.
1: Start the diet on Monday, and then Monday comes around. And it's like, oh, wait, never mind. We'll move it back to Tuesday, and then it just keeps going down
0: yeah,
1: the week.
0: Vicious cycle. Join the group chat, 308-698-2106, the E-Titan text line. Tell us your weekend in three words. Olivia Dean, So Easy.
1: On Hits 106, good morning. I could

0: Food truck face off. Are you ready? Are you set? Here we go. Hits 106. Big day.
1: Big day indeed. The bracket is out. The 16 food trucks. And big day tomorrow because the voting will begin.
0: That's right. And if I know you're on the edge of your seat as to who the fighting 16 are, and we have it right here.
1: Oh, all right. We've got the first one here with the Angus McGee's. So woo! Angus McGee's will be part of the 16 food trucks. Cactus Jack's also on there. Irma's Authentic Mexican Food.
0: Yum.
1: Fusion Gourmet.
0: Yum.
1: Louisiana Cajun Shack.
0: Yum.
1: Also on the food trucks. And then what else we got, Vic?
0: We have the My Spin. We have the Mean Bone Barbecue and Burgers. We have Miss Cindy's Food Trailer. 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We have Pitbull Catering Company. Let's see. Sizzle Stackers. The Q. The Snow. And Hangry's. All right.
1: Hangry's. I like that name. That's your 16 food trucks for the food truck face-off.
0: With CentralNebraskaToday.com. Now, here's the thing. As Colton just said, voting begins tomorrow.
1: Tomorrow.
0: And voting will go quick.
1: Yeah, it goes quick as well. Round one tomorrow and Wednesday. We'll pick up round two on Thursday and Friday. Next week will be the semifinals with the finals on June 30th. So just here in 8 days, we're already going to be in the final two food trucks for this contest.
0: During the voting, four lucky winners will get drawn to win gift cards to one of the top four food trucks just for casting a vote. So voting is very important. And we want to say a big thank you to our sponsors.
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1: And we got it for you, your gossip vomit. 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
1: And Giselle Bundchen wished a happy Father's Day to her husband, Joaquin, and her own father, but not to her ex-husband, Tom Brady.
3: Shocking.
1: Are you surprised at all by this?
3: Not really, no.
1: Yeah, I'm kind of the same way. She did quote, though, in a post, happy Father's Day to all the dads out there. So maybe that was like a subtle throw to happy Father's Day to you, Tom, but not happy Father's Day directly. So
3: I can imagine when you're with someone, whether dating or obviously if you're married, it changes the game a little bit when it comes to that.
1: Yeah. I need to do some research and see if Tom said happy Mother's Day to Giselle. I'll go back and look. And if he didn't, then I completely understand. But if he did, Giselle, I don't know. That makes you look a little bad, in my opinion.
3: Is Ella Langley choosing Nebraska?
4: She's from Texas, I can tell by the way he's just stepping around the room.
3: Well, here's a tease for you. So it was a few days ago, Pinnacle Bank Arena posted a very obvious but cryptic post on their social media. It says here in the image, greetings from Lincoln, Nebraska. And it shows like a postcard. And it's very hinting, various obvious hints that Ella Langley will be choosing Lincoln sometime, but we don't know exactly when.
1: Okay.
3: If that's 2026 or 2027. But as soon as we know, we'll let you know. But that had the internet in a frenzy.
1: Yeah, I did see I did see that on the socials. That'd be exciting, Ella Langley coming to the local Lincoln area, you know. But man. She's got some good songs, right?
3: Oh, yeah. She's it.
1: She's it, indeed.
3: She's it.
1: Blake Lively might make the cut for Taylor Swift's wedding after all. Sources are saying that the two are patching things up, and Taylor has invited her. One source even says she has her dress picked out for the big day. I remember that falling out that Taylor and Blake had, so I'm glad that they might be, you know, mending some situations there.
3: You know what? It's always good to kiss and make up.
1: It is good to kiss and make up. I would agree with you.
3: With it being National Kissing Day, kiss and make up if you had a boo-boo over the weekend. Teddy Swims, Mr. Know-It-All.
1: It's 106.

0: Teddy Slim's Mr. Know-It-All hits 106 Mornings. Bick and Colton here, 644. Join the group chats, 308-698-2106. Tell us your weekend in three words.
1: Yeah, your weekend in three words. It was an exciting one. You know, there was a little bit of rain on Sunday. Down in Kansas, Big, we actually had some terrible storms, so that was not fun.
0: Yeah, well, and it's been we had rain, let's see, yesterday, and we had rain on Saturday, and we had rain on Friday, which we need the rain.
1: We do. Rain's always a good thing.
0: Rain's always a good thing.
1: If it doesn't come with a bunch of softball-sized hail.
0: And flooding.
1: And flooding.
0: And, yep. So we have that going on here this morning. Join the group chat, 308-698-2106. Up next, we have your information update with CentralNebraskaToday.com.
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12: Grand Island police arrested Ignacio Contreras of Grand Island on June 17th at West Phoenix Avenue after he threatened to kill 5 people. According to Grand Island Police Lieutenant Dale Hildebrand, Contreras threatened the people with a stick he was carrying. The victims are a 37-year-old male, 57-year-old female, 26-year-old male, 27-year-old female, and a 38-year-old female. Contreras was arrested for felony terroristic threats, misdemeanor third-degree assault, and menacing threats, along with 5 misdemeanor counts of disturbing the peace. More than 30 UNK students will participate in the Rural Immersion Program this summer, bringing the total to 65 since the initiative started. The Rural Immersion Program is a part of the larger UNK Hospital Partners Network, which includes 20 hospitals and healthcare systems across Nebraska, working alongside UNK to create hands-on learning opportunities for students interested in healthcare careers. Participation students will be shadowing professional healthcare workers while on the job, in addition to Hastings, hospitals in Albion, Aurora, Central City, Cozad, Geneva, McCook, Sydney, and York have signed on as host sites. The Nebraska State Patrol is proud to welcome 7 new troopers ready to serve in communities throughout the state. Members of the Nebraska State Patrol's 73rd Basic Recruit Class were sworn in during a ceremony at the state capitol in Lincoln on Thursday. The 7 members of Camp 73 have completed 22 weeks of intense training, including extensive live-action training scenarios and rigorous academic instruction. Their training now continues in the field, pairing with veteran troopers in the field training process. One area graduate includes Hayden Thurnow of St. Paul. He'll be stationed out of Grand Island. The State Patrol's next recruit class, Camp 74, is scheduled to begin training on July 6th of this year. Anyone interested in a rewarding career serving the people of Nebraska can get information about the hiring process, the training provided to recruits, and the benefits of becoming a trooper by visiting NebraskaTroopers.com. As a part of an effort to raise $50,000 to renovate the tattered book in downtown Grand Island, a GoFundMe account has been set up. The title of the page is Save the Tattered Book and Build Its Next Chapter. The goal is to raise $7,500. The independently owned bookstore has been in its location since 2006 and opened in 2001. That's a look at news headlines. I'm Trevor Bentley. For more, visit us online at CentralNebraskaToday.com.

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2: It's going to stay cloudy and cool with a lingering chance of light rain. High today, 72. Tonight's low expected to drop to 56. Tuesday, 60% chance of showers and thunderstorms. High of 74. Wednesday, some sunshine, mid-70s. But Wednesday night, rain returns and sticks with us until the end of the week. That's the latest in Central Nebraska weather. I'm Brian Gallagher.

It's 106 Mornings. David Guetta, BB Rexha, I'm good. Coming up this Wednesday, our business of the day here on Hits 106 is with Cracklin Kirks. Tune in from 6 to 10 for exclusive deals leading up to their grand opening, which is going to take place this Thursday and Friday. That's only on Hits 106. Our Cracklin Kirks business of the day this Wednesday. Excited to tell and share all the things you can be blown up this year. The Weeknd, Cry For Me, Hits 106.

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1: Good morning.
0: Join the group chat with us, 308-698-2106. We want you to tell us your weekend in three words.
1: Tell us your weekend in three words. I had three words earlier, but I changed them now because I thought about it a little more. Here's mine. Driving, zoo, water.
0: Oh.
1: There you go. Can you come up with that?
0: So
1: the first one's obvious.
0: You drove to Omaha.
1: Yes, went to Omaha.
0: You went to the zoo in Omaha.
1: I did go to the zoo.
0: And you went swimming?
1: I went to a water park, yeah.
0: Oh, nice.
1: Yeah, there you go. That's my three words to define my weekend there. But a lot of people joining the group chat. Tell us your weekend in three words. Carol says busy at work. So Carol had to work over the weekend.
0: Boo.
1: Yeah, I'm sorry, Carol. Tyler said rain, lightning, softball. Put that one together pretty well, right? Dallas said rainy sheep show. There you go. All right. I hope it didn't rain during the sheep show. I don't think that'd be very fun. Crystal said cleaning, family, and food.
0: Okay.
1: All right.
0: Let's see. We also have Angie who says Kenny Chesney's fear. Oh, my gosh. We need to see pics.
1: Oh, yes, we do. Send us some pictures.
0: Oh, my gosh. D says crazy busy weekend. Crystal says cleaning, family, food. Catherine says awesome cattle show.
1: A lot of softball here. We had Chanda say state softball tournaments. Dickie said softball tournaments. So a lot of people playing, you know, kiddos playing softball.
0: Yeah, it is that time of year, summertime. Brandy says laughter, love, pause. I can see that painted on the wall.
1: Laughter, love, and pause. I love that.
0: Join the group chat, 308-698-2106. Your weekend in three words. Olivia Rodrigo, it's Drop Dead.
1: It's 106.
0: That's four words.

0: wake up. Yeah.
1: Some take it black, some like cream. We prefer our coffee with a side of today's hit music. Good morning from Hits 106.
2: I used to think about immature things. 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
0: This is Kendrick Lamar, 30 for 30. 714, join the group chat, 308-698-2106. We want to know your weekend in three words. We have on the text line, Tracy saying, let's see, camping, floating rain. Was tubing down the Niobrara River.
1: Try that again.
0: The Niobrara River.
1: I've been there before. It's a nice area.
0: It is really
1: Nebraska.
0: Nice. Yeah. Thank you for sharing, Tracy, on the E-Titan text line. Join the group chat here, 308-698-2106. Coming up next.
1: Yeah, we're going to be having a What's Happening update. What's going on around you? We'll let you know. We also have an update on the food truck face-off.
0: Yummy.
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0: 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Colton.
1: Yeah, thanks to everyone who nominated on our website. Food truck face-off bracket includes Angus McGee's, Cactus Jack's, Irma's Authentic Mexican Food, Fusion Gourmet, Louisiana Cajun Shack, My Spin, Mean Born Barbecue and Burgers, and Mean Bone, not Born, Mean Bone Barbecue and Burgers, and Miss Cindy's Food Trailer.
0: All right, and the remaining eight, so of the 16, are Nacho's Tacos, Nama's Smokehouse, Nielsen's Processing Barbecue and Catering, Pitbull Catering Company, not to be confused with the singer, the rapper, Sizzle Stackers, The Q, The Snow, Hangry's. That is your 16 food trucks battling it out, and you have a big job starting tomorrow.
1: That's right. Tomorrow, round one will begin. That'll go till Wednesday, and then round two will be Thursday and Friday. Semifinals will be the 29th, and then the finals, Bick, will be on Friday, which will be, or not Friday, will be the 30th, which is next Tuesday. Monday brain.
0: That's
1: come on.
0: Right. It's all right.
1: Wake up.
0: It's contagious. KQKY.com. Right now, you can see the matchups of who is facing who. And, of course, you can find out more information on the voting and whatnot. We had 260 nominations of 59 trucks. And that came down to 16 trucks, all because of the nom-noms.
1: I forgot about the nom-noms.
0: The nom-noms.
1: Thanks to everyone for the nom-noms. How about that? And thanks to all our great sponsors. 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
0: 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It's the food truck face-off. We got your three things next.
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0: The Great Divide hits 106 Mornings with Bick and Colton. Time for the three things.
1: And story number one.
2: Balligan has a step up. Shirkati. Balligan to the byline. Balligan into the middle. Dead. It's the United States once again on the board early. It's 1-0 U.S. Robinson fizzing it back. Serginho Des blocks. Still in.
1: USA,
0: cool, man. USA.
1: Yes, USA, that's right, are moving on in the FIFA World Cup for 2026. Bick, we talked about this last week. They came out with the 15 top teams. USA was nowhere to be found. So this is really cool that they were able to move on, taking down, sorry, Rito, Australia.
0: Wah, wah. Wah, wah.
1: Hey, you know what? We don't choose who we play. We just play who's on the schedule. And we took down Australia to move on to the group stage, is what it was called, the eliminated group stage. And we still have one more game with our group. We'll take on Paraguay on Thursday.
0: A knockout.
1: Yes, so then make sure to get tuned for that. But that is what happened. FIFA World Cup over the weekend. The USA are moving on.
0: I believe Thursday night, LA, is where the game will be played.
1: All right.
0: Speaking of sports ball stuff, we have, of course, the College World Series going on in Omaha. We found out yesterday against North Carolina and Oklahoma that it's moving to a Game 3 in the Championship Series. Both great teams. First pitch tonight at 6. And if you're going to the game, the reason why I bring this up is because if you're headed to, say, Omaha's Blackstone District, you might run into some delays after a sinkhole opened up yesterday morning near 38th and Farnham. The hole was serious enough that officials temporarily evacuated nearby buildings, including businesses and apartments, while structural engineers check things out. Fortunately, no injuries were reported. People were allowed back into their surrounding buildings by noonish yesterday. City officials are still investigating what caused the sinkhole, but they say it's not related to the sinkhole incident Omaha dealt with earlier this year, which had the internet on fire. One restaurant did close for the day, but if you're going to be out and about in Omaha for the CWS today, just be aware Blackstone might want to avoid the area.
1: Sinkholes are the most scariest thing ever. The fact that the ground just breaks underneath you, it's like, yeah, be safe out there with those sinkholes. And story number three, a pickleball player facing felony charges after a bloody pickleball match took a violent turn in Florida recently when a woman assaulted a stranger by hitting him in the head with her paddle. Michelle is facing felony battery charges. Here is an employee of the Old Coast Pickleball the Old Coast Pickleball business talking about the event.
3: That wouldn't be the one who I would pick that would be feisty at all, that would have trouble coming his way. It would hurt a lot. I can't imagine doing it to anybody.
1: Yeah, I can't imagine beating anyone up with a pickleball paddle as well.
0: Who knew pickleball got so serious?
1: Yeah, I don't know what exactly happened. They did say that someone might have offended her son, but a lot of the people bystanders said it was actually not offending, but she did take offense to it and beat someone up with her pickleball paddle.
0: Oh my gosh. Wow, Florida. There you go. Those were the three things.
1: Pickleball should not be that serious. You ought to know.
0: See the Spyro, Die on This Hill, hits 106. Good morning.
1: Good morning.

0: 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Let's do a quick group chat poll.
1: Chat
0: rapid fire poll. So we found out over the weekend that Nebraska football is unveiling new uniforms, and of course, as in true Nebraska fashion, we have very passionate opinions.
1: We do have very passionate opinions. I've been seeing a lot of people talk about this. Someone I saw said, if they win, who cares what they wear? Do you kind of agree with that, Bick?
0: I mean, I would love for us to win. Just win. Just win. But
1: just win, baby.
0: If,
1: win.
0: If we're going to be the fashion police, quick rapid poll here. Text in 308-698-2106. Yay or nay?
1: On the Nebraska uniforms. Huh?
0: Yay or nay on the new uniforms. Just want to get your thoughts because we are your home for Husker football. 308-698-2106. Quick rapid poll here. Yay or nay on the new Nebraska football uniforms. Up next, we have Totally Tough Trivia.
1: Yeah, Totally Tough Trivia. Double prize could be yours, amigos, and some lottery scratch tickets.
0: And next, we have your Central Nebraska Today info update.
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3: The Lexington Police Department is requesting assistance from the public regarding a series of property damage incidents involving multiple broken windows that occurred in Lexington during the overnight hours of last Sunday into the morning hours of last Monday. Officers responded to several locations throughout the city where windows had been intentionally damaged. At this time, it is believed that the incidents may be related, though the investigation remains ongoing. No suspects have been identified. The Grand Island Police Department arrested Hussein Abdullah of Grand Island at approximately 6:49 on June 17th after responding to a reported sex offense. At the residence on West Anna Street, police learned that Abdullah had grabbed a 10-year-old boy and restricted him. Abdullah was arrested for felony first-degree false imprisonment and felony child abuse with no injury. After several months of intensive rehabilitation, the Nebraska Dunes Golf Course officially opened to the public on Friday. The location is being billed as a Sandhills-style golf course in Axtell, Nebraska. Nebraska Dunes held a ribbon cutting with the Kearney Area Chamber of Commerce on May 22nd. The event celebrated the new ownership group who is working to revitalize the grounds. This summer, residents and visitors are invited to experience Kearney and the surrounding area in a whole new way through the Great 250 Treasure Hunt, a community-wide adventure celebrating America's 250th anniversary. From June through August, 250 limited edition handmade glass keepsakes created by the UNK Glass Club will be hidden at attractions and public spaces throughout the area. Participants who discover a keepsake can scan the attached QR code to mark it as found, snap a photo with their treasure, and take it home as a one-of-a-kind commemorative souvenir. Hosted by Visit Kearney, the program encourages participants to explore local attractions while celebrating the places that make the Kearney area unique. To see participating locations, weekly treasure availability, and hunt updates, visit visitkearney.org/250-treasure-hunt. While recent rainfalls brought some relief to the area around the Tri-Cities, the highest drought category expanded in the Nebraska Panhandle, where agricultural land conditions are the worst seen in decades. While exceptional drought conditions were removed from Frontier County, the statewide coverage grew from 5.9% to 7.2%, all in the Panhandle. Exceptional drought was expanded across three counties in the Nebraska Panhandle, where pastures and dryland wheat conditions are the poorest seen in decades. As a result of the record warm, dry winter, followed by a meager spring rainfall, the agricultural impacts in western Nebraska were confirmed by drought indicators spanning the last 6 to 12 months. That's a look at news headlines. I'm Trevor Bentley. For more, visit us online at CentralNebraskaToday.com.
4: Kearney Pinnacle Bank went 4-1 this weekend in the 5-tool Colorado Summer Invitational. Kearney took the first four games by run ruling two opponents before they dropped Sunday's game. Kearney Pinnacle Bank is back at home this week on Wednesday versus Columbus. Grand Island Home Federal Bank took 2 out of 3 in the Creighton Prep Baseball Tournament this weekend, finishing 3-3 the whole week in the tournament. They are now 15-7 this Legion season. Grand Island Home Federal is back in action on Tuesday versus Hastings 5 points. College World Series Finals action. North Carolina forced a Game 3 over Oklahoma following a 6-2 win on Sunday. Game 3 will be tonight. Pre-game is at 5:45 with first pitch slated for 6. 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Nebraska football on Saturday released new jerseys for this upcoming football season. The jersey features two stripes across the shoulders with the player number relocated to the sleeves as a nod to traditional football uniforms. Nebraska will debut the jerseys on September 5th versus Ohio. That's your sports update. I'm Bobby Hessling. For more, go to CentralNebraskaToday.com.
2: 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Weather update.
5: It's going to stay cloudy and cool with a lingering chance of light rain. High today, 72. Tonight's low expected to drop to 56. Tuesday, 60% chance of showers and thunderstorms. High of 74. Wednesday,

some sunshine, mid-70s. But Wednesday night, rain returns and sticks with us until the end of the week. That's the latest in Central Nebraska weather. I'm Brian Gallagher.

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1: 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And Bick, we've got a double prize for today. 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
2: Nothing.
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2: All right.
1: 1 in 4 adults say they own this item, but have no idea where it is right now. What is it? 308-698-2106. That's right. This is Totally Tough Trivia today. 1 in 4 adults say they own this item, but have no idea where it is right now. What is it? 308-698-2106.
2: Oh my gosh, that's impossible. It's not impossible.
1: It's possible. You just gotta kinda think about some stuff that you own where if someone was like, hey, where's your so and so?
2: Oh.
1: Vic is really excited.
3: Oh. Am I close?
1: What? Hey, you got it.
3: Oh, my God.
1: You got it,
3: man. Oh, my God.
2: Sometimes.
1: Oh, you got it. Well done. Man, that's the right answer.
2: Sometimes my dumb brain works.
1: That's awesome.
2: That just made my day.
1: Vic is a genius.
2: I will not give you any hints, but that somehow opened the brain up when you said...
1: If someone was to say, like, hey, where's your this? And you would be like, I have no idea. But Vic got it right. Well done, Vic. Yes.
2: And actually, I'm going to give too much away now.
1: Come on.
2: Yeah, right. Yep. Okay.
1: 308-698-2106. 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
1: 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Double prize, free meat nacho, Amigos King's Classic, four Nebraska Lottery scratch tickets. Question, one in four adults say they own this item, but have no idea where it is right now. What is it? 308-698-2106.
0: I'm so excited that I got this right.
1: You did. I'm very proud of you, Vic. Well done.
0: We got Sean here on the phone lines. All right, Sean, what's your guess?
2: I'm good. How are you?
0: We're trying to figure out our phones here. What's your guess for us?
2: My guess is a passport.
3: Hey! And that's right!
1: Sean, you got it right.
3: We're going to outer space.
2: Yes.
3: We got alien
2: we're
3: Sean
2: going
3: on the phone.
2: To space.
0: Okay, hold on a second, Sean. So we can get your information here. I don't know what's happening. It's Monday.
1: Oh, it's Monday. Our phones are having Monday fits. Yeah, Sean called us from outer space.
0: Sean, are you sure you're not Buzz Lightyear?
1: Yeah.
0: To infinity and beyond. Hold on, Sean. Congratulations, you're a winner of today's trivia. Passport was the right answer. And do you have a passport?
1: No, I don't. I don't have a passport. I've never traveled internationally, so I don't see the reason to get one. But if I was to travel internationally, I think you have to. I think it's a law, right? You have to have a passport.
0: Yeah, you have to have a passport if you travel outside of the United States.
1: Nope, I plan on not doing that. So no passport for me. You said that earlier you had a passport, but you don't know where it's at as well.
0: Yeah, which is kind of terrifying in the process of moving and definitely need the passport for personal things.
1: Yeah.
0: And I was literally laying in bed last night thinking about, okay, where is it?
1: Yeah.
0: Don't know where it's at. If you have it, please give it back.
1: About a half a year ago, Brooke and I did adult thing and we bought a safe. So we had to find all of our important documents and we put them in the safe
0: finally.
1: So now they're in there. The funny thing is, though, the safe doesn't have a lock on it, so if you find it, it's just one of these stand ones. So if you find it, it'll just open. You just have to find it in our house. So that's the hard part.
0: Congratulations again to you, Sean.
1: Well done, Sean.
0: Alien Sean.
4: We're building this thing live, which means absolutely anything could happen. Spick. Colton. It's 106.
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0: say it's the hottest club in the Tri-Cities. 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Enter once a day for some Hits 106 merch. 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
1: All righty. And of course, we've been talking about it all morning long. It's the Central Nebraska Today food truck face-off. And we have the 16 food trucks battling it out.
0: Yes, 16 food trucks are picked and ready to go in the bracket with the voting beginning tomorrow. And voting is important because four lucky winners will get drawn to win gift cards to one of the top four trucks just for casting a vote.
1: For more, you know where to go.
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1: So if this goes off the rails, you're officially part of the experiment. It's 106.
2: It is time for your dumb dump for your Monday. What do you got, Colton? The latest trend in some parenting circles is wool diapers.
3: Oh.
2: That's right, wool diapers. Not just the cloth ones, which can supposedly last a month without being washed. It is the wool diapers taking over the parent circles, and they cost $40 to $100, but you would only need a few. So that's right, it requires a two-part system. There's an insert, which is usually cotton, that looks like a sanitary pad and catches all of the baby's waste, and the wool diaper is a cover that holds the cotton insert in place.
3: I guess what's old is new again?
2: Yeah, so what do you think? Wool diapers are making a comeback.
3: All right, okay. I'll just stick to dogs.
2: Hey, you know some dogs wear diapers.
3: They do, actually.
2: Yeah.
3: But that's not the same. A DoorDash food delivery robot had a delivery in Arizona last week, right where a SWAT situation was unfolding.
2: Oh, boy.
3: It rolled right on in. It ignored the police commands, and it had to be hauled away by a DoorDash technician. But imagine some serious situations taking place, and here's this DoorDash robot. They're like, here's your Taco Bell. Dong.
2: Oh, it's so funny because those little robots have absolutely no idea what's going on in their surrounding other than what they're programmed to do. So there could be just anything, and you'll just see this robot just come in and be like, hey, I'm here to deliver your food. How about this? Hey, World Cup coverage is getting roasted for adding mountains to the Houston skyline. Vic, I don't know if you saw this. The BBC hosted a World Cup studio show last week and featured an AI-generated image of Houston's skyline. So, the Houston Tourism... yes. The Houston Tourism Bureau kind of played into the bit a little bit. Lean in and listen to this.
4: 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You can hit all the steep trails. And thanks to nearby NASA Mission Control Center, you and your friends can slide down a snowy mountain in an old space shuttle. The BBC says,
5: it's the most fun you can have at 50 feet above sea level.
4: Ski Houston. We'll see you there this winter. Bring your board. Houston rules.
2: Oh, Houston rules indeed. How cool is that? I love it. Some of the locals took to the internets and said some fun reactions. The Houston mountains are actually gorgeous this time of year. Someone said BBC added some much-needed mountains to the Houston skyline. Not bad. Not bad at all. I tore my ACL skiing on that mountain back in the summer of 2020. I love it. I absolutely love that people are just playing into this. Because the BBC, you know, having the AI-generated image, they really don't know what's going on. So the fact that the locals tuned in, just awesome. I love it.
3: There you go. That is your dumb dump this morning with Bick and Colton. It's 106. 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

Justin Bieber, UConn, Hits 106 Mornings. This Wednesday, Cracklin Kirks is the Hits 106 Business of the Day. Tune in Wednesday morning from 6 to 10. We're going to have exclusive deals leading up to their official grand opening, which that grand opening is going to happen Thursday and Friday over in Donovan. But coming up here Wednesday morning, 6 to 10, Cracklin Kirks is your Hits 106 Business of the Day. Bruno Mars, I Just Might.

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1: So excited to see the new Minions movie.
2: Yeah, the Minions and Monsters movie. It's coming out very soon. And a big name is coming out of retirement. George Lucas. How about that? George Lucas. That's right. And this is not for Star Wars. This is actually for the movie. He'll voice an undisclosed character in the upcoming movie. He's a big fan of Minions and already wants to voice another character in the future. So he met the Minion CEO and told him what a fan he was, and George might not be done with the franchise after all.
1: Hey, how cool is that? Super cool.
2: Yep, Minions and Monsters. It's coming out soon, July 31st.
1: Alex Warren took over the CHI in Omaha. And we love seeing all the photos, all the videos that you've shared with us on our social media pages. If you missed any of the show, I highly encourage you go to our Facebook page and Instagram.
2: Yeah, check out Hits106KQKY. Check out that and join the group chat.
1: This is really neat. So this happened at the show. I'm just going to play the audio because this is just so epic.
3: Tequila from Omaha, Nebraska, ladies and gentlemen.
1: So that there, you heard a little bit of Talila.
2: Yes.
1: And she is a backup singer for Alex Warren, and she's from Omaha. And they had a big moment for her. If you check out Instagram, you can see the video.
2: Yeah,
1: super cool.
2: Homecoming for her.
1: Yeah.
2: Yeah, that is awesome. A source says Zendaya really fell for Tom Holland when she watched him perform Rihanna's Umbrella in drag on Lip Sync Battle in 2017. Have you seen this?
1: Yeah, it's great.
2: It is
1: so good. It's so epic.
2: How about that? So this was a year after they first met filming Spider-Man Homecoming. They weren't confirmed partners until 2021. Zendaya said, quote, "It takes a lot of confidence for a straight guy to pull off drag, and that is what sealed the deal for us as a couple." So how cool is that?
1: If you've not seen it, I mean, highly impressed. I my jaw dropped. I was like, where are my dollar bills? Take all the money. Take all the money.
2: I say, I'll be honest, I haven't seen it yet until today, but the word I'm going to use is flabbergasted at how Tom Holland did in that. So, yeah.
1: For more on the celebs, go online to our website.
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0: Doja Cat Gorgeous hits 106. It's Monday. We are in need of a feel good.
1: Yeah,
0: Colton.
1: I'm hitting that Monday wall and I need something to cheer me up. And we have a story to do so coming up now.
0: Okay. 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
7: Grand Island police arrested Ignacio Contreras of Grand Island on June 17th at West Phoenix Avenue after he threatened to kill 5 people. According to Grand Island Police Lieutenant Dale Hildebrand, Contreras threatened the people with a stick he was carrying. The victims are a 37-year-old male, 57-year-old female, 26-year-old male, 27-year-old female, and a 38-year-old female. Contreras was arrested for felony terroristic threats, misdemeanor third-degree assault, and menacing threats, along with 5 misdemeanor counts of disturbing the peace. More than 30 UNK students will participate in the Rural Immersion Program this summer, bringing the total to 65 since the initiative started. The Rural Immersion Program is a part of the larger UNK Hospital Partners Network, which includes 20 hospitals and healthcare systems across Nebraska, working alongside UNK to create hands-on learning opportunities for students interested in healthcare careers. Participation students will be shadowing professional healthcare workers while on the job, in addition to Hastings, hospitals in Albion, Aurora, Central City, Cozad, Geneva, McCook, Sydney, and York have signed on as host sites. The Nebraska State Patrol is proud to welcome 7 new troopers ready to serve in communities throughout the state. Members of the Nebraska State Patrol's 73rd Basic Recruit Class were sworn in during a ceremony at the state capitol in Lincoln on Thursday. The 7 members of Camp 73 have completed 22 weeks of intense training, including extensive live-action training scenarios and rigorous academic instruction. Their training now continues in the field, pairing with veteran troopers in the field training process. One area graduate includes Hayden Thurnow of St. Paul. He'll be stationed out of Grand Island. The State Patrol's next recruit class, Camp 74, is scheduled to begin training on July 6th of this year. Anyone interested in a rewarding career serving the people of Nebraska can get information about the hiring process, the training provided to recruits, and the benefits of becoming a trooper by visiting NebraskaTroopers.com. As a part of an effort to raise $50,000 to renovate the tattered book in downtown Grand Island, a GoFundMe account has been set up. The title of the page is Save the Tattered Book and Build Its Next Chapter. The goal is to raise $7,500. The independently owned bookstore has been in its location since 2006 and opened in 2001. That's a look at news headlines. I'm Trevor Bentley. 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
8: 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Kearney Pinnacle Bank went 4-1 this weekend in the 5-tool Colorado Summer Invitational. Kearney took the first four games by run ruling two opponents before they dropped Sunday's game. They took both Thursday games, one on Friday 12-2, then one again on Saturday 5-4 before they lost 11-3 on Sunday. Kearney Pinnacle Bank is back at home this week on Wednesday versus Columbus. Grand Island Federal Bank took 2 out of 3 in the Creighton Prep Baseball Tournament this weekend, finishing 3-3 on the whole week of the tournament. They are now 15-7 this Legion season. Grand Island Home Federal is back in action on Tuesday versus Hastings 5 points. College World Series Finals action. North Carolina forced a Game 3 over Oklahoma following a 6-2 win on Sunday. Game 3 will be tonight. Pre-game is set at 5:45 with a first pitch slated for 6, listed on 97.7 The Zone. That's your sports update. I'm Bobby Essling. 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
10: It's going to stay cloudy and cool with a lingering chance of light rain. High today, 72. Tonight's low expected to drop to 56. Tuesday, 60% chance of showers and thunderstorms. High of 74. Wednesday, some sunshine, mid-70s. But Wednesday night, rain returns and sticks with us until the end of the week. That's the latest in Central Nebraska weather. I'm Brian Gallagher.

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0: Selena Gomez and Marshmello with Wolves, Hits 106 Mornings. Coming up Wednesday, your business of the day is with Cracklin Kirks and Donovan. Their big grand opening is coming up this week, this Thursday and this Friday. But Wednesday from 6 to 10, we're going to share with you all of their exclusive brand new fireworks and deals that they have going on this week. We got your good news next after Freya Sky, Silent Treatment, Hits 106.
1: You played it cool and I played it dumb. Don't you think I'm a little too young to be messed with like that?

0: And nothing like to kick off Monday morning than some good news.
1: Yes, we need it.
0: We do need it. Louisiana man is in the news, and he's a hero after rescuing three people caught in a dangerous rip current at a beach. His name is Jordan Matthew, and he rushed into the water, first saving a young boy, then guiding one woman ashore before swimming back out to rescue another woman who was exhausted.
1: Oh my gosh.
0: How cool is that? He even carried one of the victims on his shoulder as he brought her to safety. Thanks to his bravery, all three people survived. Here's Jordan Matthew talking about the event.
2: I'm coming back from dropping them off. They started jumping, flagging me down. The waves were crashing over their heads. Like, it was a rough, like, sight. She, like, drifted out pretty far. I was telling her to go with the current. I don't know. They were, like, exhausted. I didn't want them to, like, run out of energy. So I'm just like, stay calm, you know? There's this thing I call absolute focus. Like, and I activated that, like, in my mind.
0: Absolute focus. Well done, Jordan. That is awesome. Oh, love to hear that. People, you're putting others above themselves.
1: What's really scary, though, and I don't think you've had the beach experience outside of a lake, right?
0: It's been a while. I was in the Gulf, the Gulf of Mexico about a couple years ago.
1: Okay.
0: Now, but I've never gotten into a rip current, though. That sounds scary.
1: Same, but you just never know when it could happen.
0: Exactly.
1: And it's amazing, you know, that life or flight moment where, you know, you see someone that needs help and people just do it. So love that.
0: Love that from Jordan. And that's your good news.
1: If you have a good news story for us to share, please join the group chat 308-698-2106.

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0: Are you coming in or what?
1: Coming up next, Rory is going to be joining us in studio to chat about the Pleasanton 4th of July bash. All the information you need to help celebrate America's 250th. It's Olivia Rodrigo, Drop Dead on Hits 106.

0: It's Colton from Hits 106 Mornings with Vic and Colton, and we've got Rory joining us for the Pleasanton 4th of July Bash. Good morning, Rory. How are you doing?
1: Good morning. How are you?
0: I'm doing great, and this is coming up Saturday, June 27th. And Rory, it's a big one for the USA, 250th. So what can people be expecting with the Pleasanton 13th Annual 4th of July Bash?
1: Well, coming up here on Saturday, June 27th, we are having an amazing event in Pleasanton, Nebraska. So I got some really, really good live music coming to town. Live music starts at 1 o'clock that day, and Beneath the Static is going to kick it off for us the day of the bash. And so, like I said, we have live music all day. Posse Bonus is coming in after those guys. They're out of Omaha and Downtown Nowhere is also coming into town.
0: Okay.
1: They've been kind of all over the circuit right now, which is exciting to have. And then our headliner that starts at 7 o'clock that night is Brian Olsen from The Voice on NBC.
0: Yes, yeah.
1: He got third place on The Voice, so we're super excited to have Brian and his band Voda coming into town. I know he just got done recording the last Voice show of being a judge even.
0: Uh-huh.
1: So we're excited to have a hometown, or not hometown, but Lincoln native, so
0: yeah,
1: from Nebraska.
0: Yeah. State guy.
1: So we're excited to have him as a headliner. But also throughout that day, you know, starting at 1, we're going to have Jumparoo Bouncy Houses. There'll be a My Feathered Family Bird Show. There'll be 12 exotic birds doing a show throughout the day. Hornetee Zoo with baby alligators, all kinds of animals that the kids can interact with and hold and play and touch and do all that kind of stuff. There'll be a cornhole tournament. There'll be Nebraska Putt Putt on the Fly, so you can go do some miniature golfing. Kids can get their face painted, and then, you know, we're going to hand out probably 1,000 glow necklaces to the whole crowd that day, so the kids and everybody can light up the night in the football field during the fireworks show. So super excited about all the events coming in during the day.
0: Yeah, a lot of great events during the day. And you said around about 11 a.m. is when that Jumparoo Bounce Houses start. Is that kind of when the whole thing will kick off, the 4th of July bash, or is there something before that? What's that specific time people can be shooting for to show up there in Pleasanton?
1: Yeah, no, that 11 a.m. is fine to be starting to show up. We're kind of getting everything ready. The music starts at 1, but just kind of stuff for kids to do while they're getting ready for the main event. And then, you know, coming in that evening, we're super excited to have the barbecue competition again.
0: Yes, the barbecue. I remember this one last year.
1: Right. So,
0: that
1: you know,
0: is awesome.
1: I've had over 2,000 pounds of ribs and brisket and pork sitting in my walk-in freezer for the last few months that I'm ready to serve to the public. And so, yeah, we have 7 barbecue teams coming into town to cook all this food. They actually show up on Friday. They cook all night long. These guys, I mean, they pretty much don't go back to bed till Sunday sometimes. So these guys put in a lot of time, a lot of effort, and cook some amazing barbecues. So supper's at 6 o'clock.
0: Supper's at 6 o'clock, and I'm looking here. There will be the huge fireworks show about 10:20 to kind of end it all off, because obviously if you're doing a 4th of July bash, you got to have the fireworks.
1: Yes, you do, right? You got to. And so we're super excited, too, because this year we're actually kind of joined up with the designers and creators of the Kearney 250 show at the fairgrounds. So those guys have kind of taken over the fireworks of what I'm doing. And so we're super excited. It'll be a completely different show. It should be some really big fireworks. It should be some really, really good stuff. And I know we spent about 6 hours gluing on Saturday. So
0: mm-hmm.
1: There's going to be some really good fireworks going off. So, you know, and a big warning on that is, you know, we do 3 sessions. So last year it lasted an hour. And so newbies that show up, they think once I stop after the first one, oh, that's a great finale. And I'm like, no, that's not it.
0: Mm-hmm.
1: And they're
0: yeah.
1: like, sit back down. So, you know, be prepared for that. But it will be about an hour of finale for some fireworks. So
0: yeah,
1: it should be great.
0: It's going to be a whole lot of fun. We're chatting with Rory here for the 4th of July Pleasanton 13th Annual Bash. Rory, this wouldn't be possible, though, without a lot of people helping you out, right?
1: It wouldn't, you know. You know, the reason why I do what I do is to make it so, you know, parents don't have to spend money to let them come on the bouncy houses, the rock climbing wall. We got something called the Battle Bus coming in, those kind of things. So I make that all free to the public so parents can come and kids can enjoy that. Now, the only thing that the cost that is there is the supper. You know, there's 14 and up is $20 all you can eat.
0: Okay.
1: 8 to 13 is $10 all you can eat, and 7 and under is free. So that's the only added cost that comes to being able to come to the show. But with that, I have 94 business sponsors.
0: Yeah, that's awesome. You know, how cool is that?
1: It's amazing for a small town of Pleasanton. You know, I want to give a big shout out just to a few of them, and that's Kappa Ethanol, Regen Ag Lab, Town & Country Bank, Corteva AgriScience, and Black Hills Energy are some of the biggest sponsors I do have. Now, it doesn't diminish any of the rest of them. It's just hard to list 94 business sponsors on here today, but without any of these guys, this wouldn't happen.
0: No, it wouldn't happen, and you wouldn't have gotten to 13th annual here.
1: I wouldn't have got to 13th annual.
0: It's really awesome to see. Rory, where can people find more details getting ready for this Saturday, June 27th event?
1: So on Facebook, you can actually go to the Pleasanton 4th of July Bash. It has its own account. The flyers on there, all the bands that are coming, and all that information's on there. And you can actually see fireworks shows from the last 13 years. People post all their stuff on there. So you can get any information right there on the Pleasanton 4th of July Facebook account.
0: All right, awesome. That is Rory coming in and chatting with us. Pleasanton 13th Annual 4th of July Bash happening Saturday, June 27th. It's Colton on Hits 106.
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1: Some take it black, some like cream. We prefer our coffee with a side of today's hit music. Good morning from Hits 106.

0: We have hit the Monday wall. Gracie Abrams hit the wall.
1: Yeah. Are we ever going to get over it is the question.
0: Humpty Dumpty had a big wall. Humpty Dumpty sat and he fell and watched us all
1: crash
0: and
1: burn
0: because we weren't tall.
1: I'm tall.
0: I am not tall. We'll work on our rhymes and tell you what we learned. Somber homewrecker.
1: This was a wrecker, that's for sure. It's 106.

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3: 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And thanks to nearby

0: doing down here in Texas?
1: I didn't
0: know I took a wrong turn. I'm supposed to go to Colorado.
1: This is testing my geography. Are there canyons in Texas? I don't think there are. I don't think that exists.
0: I mean, if it's only 50 feet above sea level, I don't think so. Probably not.
1: I don't know.
0: What'd you learn, Vic?
1: What did I learn? I learned this morning that there are some food trucks in our CentralNebraskaToday.com food truck face-off that I am new to, and
0: yes.
1: I am
0: so pumped.
1: To try these.
0: I talked about this when we came up with the food truck face-off, is this is awesome just for these food trucks to get their name out there for people like you and I to check them out.
1: Yeah.
0: Before, you know, we didn't know where they were, so this is cool, so I love it.
1: Check out KQKY.com, see the full list of the 16 food trucks that are battling each other, and tomorrow is when voting will start precisely at 6 a.m. So, big thank you to Midwest Restaurant Supply and Kitchen Superstore and all of our supporting sponsors. Okay, cool. Now, are you ready to go home?
0: Yeah, it's been a show. Maybe we finally got over that Monday wall.
1: We'll see you Tuesday.
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8: It's going to stay cloudy and cool with a lingering chance of light rain. High today, 72. Tonight's low expected to drop to 56. Tuesday, 60% chance of showers and thunderstorms. High of 74. Wednesday, some sunshine, mid-70s. But Wednesday night, rain returns and sticks with us until the end of the week. That's the latest in Central Nebraska weather. I'm Brian Gallagher.

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0: It's 106, Tame Impala and Jenny Dracula. And that song is setting us up, Colton, here for some breaking news.
1: Breaking news with Colton and Bic on Hits 106. Oh, that kind of rhymed, didn't it?
0: It did kind of rhyme.
1: That's right. Because around Halloween time, Bic, on October 30th of this year, there's some big news.
0: Yeah. We told you earlier we were thinking something was going to happen on the show. And your Halloween, just erase it. Because we're going to call it Elloween.
2: She's from Texas, I can tell by the way.
0: Friday, October 30th, Ella Langley is coming to Nebraska.
1: Ella Langley's coming to Lincoln at Pinnacle Bank Arena. Like Bic just said, October 30th, bringing her Dandelion Tour to the Lincoln area. This is awesome.
0: Yeah,
1: this
0: dude.
1: This is really cool to
0: Seriously.
1: See. This is an awesome thing to do right now. Pre-sale is happening. You can check it out. It'll be Thursday, June 25th. You can register on Ella Langley's official website. I do believe it's just ellalangley.com.
0: Yeah, ellalangley.com. Again, there's the... You have to go to her website to register for the pre-sale. The public sale is this Friday, 10 a.m. As she needs to change the words. Choosing Nebraska.
1: You know... She might actually do that for the show. You might have just gave her a good idea, Bic.
0: I'm sure she's probably doing that at every tour stop, right?
1: Oh, yeah. Oh, no, it's not going to be special for just Nebraska, but she will say probably instead of Texas, Nebraska.
0: And we also need to change the name of the tour. It's the Corn Cob Tour instead of the Dandelion Tour.
1: We have dandelions in Nebraska.
3: Yeah, we do.
1: I have plenty in my yard right now.
0: So there you go. It just broke.
1: Yes.
0: Pinnacle Bank Arena is going to be the location. Ella Langley. 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
3: Mostly cloudy today with a high near 72, southeast winds 5 to 10. Tonight, a chance of showers and storms overnight. Cloudy with lows around 55, southeast winds around 10. For Tuesday, 60% chance for rain. Highs near 73, southeast winds 5 to 10 miles an hour. Wednesday, chance for showers, partly sunny, 74. Thursday, rain likely, highs around 70. And on Friday, temps near 74. For more, CentralNebraskaToday.com.

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0: 106. 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

Dracula by Tim and Paul and Jenny on Hits 106. Hey, it's Nathan here, hanging out in your Monday afternoon. It's a great day, sunny skies all around, perfect weather. Hope everybody had a fantastic Father's Day weekend. I'm going to get back into your jams with Teddy Swims, Mr. Know-It-All on Hits 106.

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Sabrina Carpenter hits 106, and if you have a recipe that you think is to die for, we want to hear all about it. 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

0: I'm stylish. Talk big t-shirt, Billy. 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

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While you're checking it out, here's Ariana Grande.

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Alex Horn, Fever Dream on Hits 106. He just had a great concert in Omaha last week, and we have some photos up of it on our Facebook. Feel free to head on over there, check it out. We're always posting great stuff all over our socials. While you're pulling that up, here is The Weeknd and Daft Punk on Hits 106.

Paul Young on Hits 106 with Messy. You got your business of the day coming up this Wednesday with Cracklin' Kirks. You can tune in this Wednesday morning, 6 to 10 a.m. with Bic. They'll have all their new exclusive deals leading up to their grand opening this Thursday and Friday. Here's Ed Sheeran, Eyes Closed.

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18: Taking a look at your forecast for the evening, looking at a 20% chance of showers and thunderstorms after 4 a.m. Otherwise, mostly clear skies, headed towards mostly cloudy as we hit daybreak, a low of 55. Showers and thunderstorms tomorrow before 1 p.m. Otherwise, showers throughout the day, a high of 74. And for tomorrow night, 40% chance of showers and thunderstorms, mostly cloudy skies, a low of 58. That's your CentralNebraskaToday.com weather forecast.

Chaperone on Hits 106, and with it being summer, there are tons of great events happening all over the area. I've got a pretty awesome one. Details coming up next after Justin Bieber, UConn.

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Fallout Boy in your Monday afternoon. In just a little bit, I'll be talking about your Premier Rental Purchase update. They've got some great deals for this month. But for now, here's Roxanne on Hits 106.

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Mr. Electric Blue by Benson Boone. 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
3: Taking a look at your forecast for the evening, looking at a 20% chance of showers and thunderstorms after 4 a.m. Otherwise, mostly clear skies, headed towards mostly cloudy as we hit daybreak, a low of 55. Showers and thunderstorms tomorrow before 1 p.m. Otherwise, showers throughout the day, a high of 74. And for tomorrow night, 40% chance of showers and thunderstorms, mostly cloudy skies, a low of 58. That's your CentralNebraskaToday.com weather forecast.

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0: Hits 106. No matter how many times we play that, I can never get sick of Olivia Dean's Man I Need. Liveline, my name is Mason. Thank you so much for being here tonight. It's all about you, your shout-outs, your dedications, music, people, and life. It's what we do best. You're the star of the show. All of this week, with every single contest, anybody who wins gets in the big drawing to win a fabulous new record player courtesy of Interscope Records. We're also going to throw in some vinyl of their biggest artists like Billie Eilish, Gracie Abrams, Leon Thomas, Lady Gaga, Kendrick Lamar. All you have to do is stay tuned. We do three contests every single night throughout the show. And anybody who wins goes into the drawing. And then this Friday for my big birthday show, we're going to have all these people here in the studio. We'll have somebody here randomly pick a name, so it won't be me. We won't pick any favorites. It'll be all completely up to whoever's hand goes in the basket and picks out the piece of paper. So stay tuned. You don't want to miss a moment of the madness. Meanwhile, anything you want to hear tonight, give us a call. Shoot us a text. We'll put you on the radio all over North America. 85 Liveline right now. That's 85 Liveline.
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